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Seizure. Dear Burks. 11481. Olive Boulevard. Cross Street is North New Ballas Road. 2397. 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

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Westview at Ellisville Senior Living. 27, Ranky Road. Unit 228. Cross Street is Manchester Road. 3317. 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

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Oliver 2714, 2324, 5214, 2315, 2302, 23, 27, 2317, 2624, 4402, Clayton 3202, and Clayton 3212. Respond on fire tap 20. 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Oliver 2714, 2324, 2315, 2302, 2327, 2317, 2624, 4402, Clayton 3202, and Clayton 3212. Respond on fire tap 20.

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0: 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Caller reports smoke in the basement. Police are en route. Evacuation in progress.
1: 2714 is responding.
0: 2714 responding.
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2: Thirty-four ninety on the scene in Central County. We have a vehicle on top of a tow truck. It's on fire. We'll be pulling up pre-connect.
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2: Center County 23-24 is on the scene. I have a two-story apartment. Nothing visible. We'll be out investigating.
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1: 24A go.
0: What do we have, Terry?
1: 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We believe it might be the furnace. We can hold with these we have in the apartment for the moment.
0: That's clear. Green Fork Command, Central County.
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0: 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Have an empty apartment 1039, down below. From the exterior, appears clear, no odor from the door.
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In Metro West. 23-33, the Courts Drive. Cross Street is Kerr's Mill Road. 33-44, and 22-17. 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

1740, 1747, 1702, 1756, 1710, and 1707. Automatic crash notification. 270 southbound south of Tesson Ferry. 1740, 1747, 1702, 1756, 1710, and 1707. Respond on South Main.

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0: 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Your scene is secure. 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I'm trying to get a location in the park now.
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0: 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Cross Street is Hickory Forest Lane. 3337. 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

22-16. Also respond. Hemorrhage. 1884, Shetler Valley Drive. Cross Street is Cranley Drive. 22-16. Also respond. Respond on South Main.

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Traumatic injury. 332. New Bowling Road. Cross Street is Tweakwood Drive. 3327. 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

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Commercial fire alarm. In Pacific. 303, Millstone Village Drive. Cross street is Lisa Lane. 6112, Bull 5514, and 6102. Respond on fire pack. 20. Commercial fire alarm. In Pacific. 303, Millstone Village Drive. Cross street is Lisa Lane. 6112, Bull 5514, and 6102. Respond on fire tack 20. Sick case. 245, Portico Drive. Cross street is Chillington Court. 2247. 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

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Cross Street of Ravens Ridge Road. 1817. 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

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Unit 1212. Cross Street is Londonderry Drive. 3347. Respond on South, Maine.

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Abdominal pain. 23. Clayton Downs Lane. Cross Street is Clayton Road. 29-17. Respond on South Main.

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0: Century County 2427. The caller and patient are on their way to the residence. They still have a 15 to 20 minute ETA. They'll call back when they're ready for you.
1: That's clear. Do you still wish to respond?
0: At your discretion. Like I said, they're 15 to 20 minutes out, and they advise they'd call back when they were at the residence and ready.
1: That's clear.

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In Metro West. Clayton Trails Drive and Clayton Road. 3346, 3302, 2215, 3317, and 3310. Respond on fire tap 20. Vehicle rescue. In Metro West. Clayton Trails Drive and Clayton Road. 3346, 3302, 2215, 3317, and 3310. Respond on fire tap 20.

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Let me go ahead. 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Oh, hold on. Command, we've got a civilian stating that she's outside the vehicle. 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

0: 3346 command. 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All others can disregard. I'm clear, one victim we'll handle with 3346, 3347, 3302. Suns County, we're clear.
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Cross Street is Olive Boulevard. 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
0: 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They advise they are still investigating. 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
1: 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We're going to continue and verify.
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0: Okay, 17, 17, 17, 10, you're seeing to care. 17, 17 clear. Thank you.

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Overdose. 9339, Cloverhurst Drive. 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

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Kinwell at Chesterfield. 16300. Justice Post Road. Unit 306. Cross Street is Chesterfield Parkway West. 2267. 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

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Diabetic. 7. Grandview Heights. Cross Street is Oak Avenue. 2817. 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

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Cross Street is Oak Avenue. 2810. 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

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Difficulty breathing. 413, Williams Drive. Cross Street is Augustine Road. 2427. 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

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Also respond. Difficulty breathing. 413, Williams Drive. Cross Street is Augustine Road. 2490. 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

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Difficulty breathing. 5507, Pierre Court. Cross Street is to Shane Park Drive. 1747, and 1740. 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
1: 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You're closer. Sorry, can you repeat? 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

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Vehicle accident. In West County. Northbound 270 north of Clayton. 28-10, 35-27, 35-20, 4, and 35-35. Respond on fire tack 20. Vehicle accident. In West County. Northbound 270 north of Clayton. 28-10, 35-27, 35-24, and 35-35. Respond on fire tack 20.

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1314. 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

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Chandler Road and South Outer 40 Road. 22:17 and 22:15. 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

0: 22-17 South County. We're on scene. Two vehicles involved. Looks minor. We'll be out investigating.
1: 17 on scene. Two vehicles appears minor. Investigating.

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Cross street is Kendall Bluff Drive. 2247. 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

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Commercial fire alarm. 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Unit 106. Cross Street is Court D. Royale Drive. 23, A4, 2315, and 2302. Respond on fire tack 20. Commercial fire alarm. 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Cross Street is Court D. Royale Drive. 20, 324, 2315, and 2302. 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

0: 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Cross Street is Highland Glen Drive. 3320. 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
1: Try 315.
2: Scene's on scene. Large two-story commercial office building. Nothing showing from all four sides. No evacuation. 15's investigation.
1: Sir, 2015 on scene. Large two-story commercial building. Nothing from four sides. No evacuation. Not investigating.
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0: 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Also respond. 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

0: 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Heathercroft Drive. Cross Street is Sunny Wind Court. 22:15. 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

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Difficulty breathing. 195. Cedar Ridge Drive. 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

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Vehicle fire. Westbound Lodewitz Mason. Ladue Road and South Mason Road. 2324. 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
0: is in the parking lot. Do you have anything further? Is there somebody supposed to be waiting for us?
1: David, is a gray SUV, mail slumped over. They were en route to chat, got it from police.
0: That's clear. We're looking.
1: Okay, in the area.

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1: We're checking that lower lot now. 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
2: 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You advised that you made contact with somebody hanging out in their car. Was it a gray SUV?
0: That's affirmative.

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0: 34 Fire Protection District is proud to announce the retirement of firefighter paramedic Scott Lavera following 33 years of dedicated service to the citizens of St. Louis County. Scott began his career in 1993 with the Webster Grove Fire Department before joining the Brentwood Fire Department in 1996. For the past 28 years, he has served the Creve Coeur Fire Protection District with honor and distinction. Scott's legacy includes his impactful training and mentoring of the new apparatus engineers and his annual Fire Prevention Week educational presentations, which reached thousands of children across our district. Congratulations, Scotty Love. Your brothers and sisters at the department wish you a long, healthy, and happy retirement. Enjoy the fly fishing. The Creve Coeur Fire Protection District is proud to announce the retirement of firefighter paramedic Scott Lavera following 33 years of dedicated service to the citizens of the St. Louis County. Scott began his career in 1993 with the Webster Grove Fire Department before joining the Brentwood Fire Department in 1996. For the past 28 years, he has served the Creve Coeur Fire Protection District with honor and distinction. Scott's legacy includes his impactful training and mentoring of the new apparatus engineers and his annual Fire Prevention Week educational presentations, which reached thousands of children across our district. Congratulations, Scotty Love. Your brothers and sisters at the department wish you a long, healthy, and happy retirement. Enjoy the fly fishing.
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The following equipment will move. 1727 to Melville House 7.

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Unknown medical problem. South Brookley Station Road and Watson Road. 1137. 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
0: 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We'll respond to the quiet.
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Cross Street is Tenmar Lane. 8547, and Goldfire. 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
0: 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I believe we did have police en route. State. 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

0: 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Fainting. Nick Mechanical. 55 Marshall Road. 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
2: Don't try Cliffdale wire, no active fire. Have 18-10 continuing.
1: Clear, one truck, you said no active fire, 10 to continue in. And are there wires on the truck, or what about the wires?
0: Fire, and Union 2927. 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
2: Go ahead, thanks for coming.
1: I was going to contact Amron. Are there wires down? Are they on the truck? Coal to coal? What do you have?
2: No wires down. Wires were on fire, extinguished themselves.
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1: Thanks.
4: 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Will you put us on the call at 255 Marshall Road? You can disregard 1922.

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0: Inquiring if you're coming from quarters.
1: Correct, we're on the road.
0: 22, do you have further?
2: 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Thank you.

0: 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Tennessee, 1810 A, I'll have Suffolk Command.
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Cross Street is Doherty Ferry Road. 1927. 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Cross Street is Sunset Hills Plaza. 13.42 and $13.37. 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
0: We've done a 360 of the building. There are two vehicles in the driveway, but all the windows are open. 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Unsure if anybody's home. We appear to have a half-inch supply line that's been cut near the house.
2: T327. 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
1: Drive, half-inch line cut. This was called in by Teddy with AV Contracting. If you need to speak to him, I can put a number in the notes.
0: That's clear. We don't have any homeowner contact information. Is that correct?
1: We have his numbers in the notes if you need.
0: Police to see if we can get a hold of the homeowners. This time, it's low confidence that they're inside the building.

0: 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If you could get that information and bring it down to us, we'd appreciate that, please.
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In Creve-Coeur. 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Cross Street is West Route de La Vange Street. 20315, 2302, and 2234. Respond on fire tap 20. 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Respond on fire tap 20.

0: scenes on scene, large three-story apartment building, nothing showing from two sides. Evacuation is in progress. 2315 will be investigated.
1: Clear 2315 on scene, large three-story apartment building, nothing from two sides, not investigating at 1103.
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Starling Community Trailer Court. Cross Street is Starling Airport Road. 1777. 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
1: 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Three Court Command, Central County, faulty detector. 15 has the scene.

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Heat exposure. 1820, West Mead Drive. Cross Street is Justice Post Road. 2267. Respond on South Main.

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Gas owner. 850 Kent Road. Cross street is Clayton Road. 3994. 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

0: 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Unit C. Cross Street is Union Road. 1717. 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Commercial structure fire. In Kirkwood. Village South. 131, West Argonne Drive. Cross Street is South Court Road. 1202, 1214, and 1342. Respond on Fire Tax 50. Commercial structure, fire. 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Village South. 131, West Argonne Drive. Cross Street is South Kirkwood Road. 1202, 1214, and 1342. 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(3310) Also respond. 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Cross Street is Manchester Road. 3310. Also respond. Respond on South Main. (1710) Also respond. Fainting, with difficulty breathing. 4321, Sunridge Drive. Unit C. Cross Street is Union Road. 1710. Also respond. Respond on South Main.
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0: 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(8502 and 8547, Fall, Circle K, 130, Plaza Boulevard). Cross Street is Highway 100. 8502 and 8547. Respond on Pacific Main.
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Also respond. 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

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Cross Street is Paradise Lane. 28:17. 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Sonoma Way. Cross Street is Lake Mead Drive. 85:17. 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
1: 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We're in a house.

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Repeating, the following equipment will move. 3327, to Metro West House 4.

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0: 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We have a four-story multi-residential, nothing showing from three sides. Evacuation is in progress. 1502 will have command off the side of the structure, will be out investigating. Have all units continue.
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Off street is Fenton Hills Road. 1317. 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
1: Yes, ma'am.
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2: Also respond. 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Sonoma Way. 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Cross Street is Governor Drive. 3517. 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

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South Lynchburg Boulevard. 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

Spencer County from 8527. 8527 is going to be responding to the sick case at 828 Silver Lake Estates. 8527 is aware. You can disregard them and add us to the call.

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0: 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Cross Street is Town South Road. 1740. 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Cross Street is Doherty Lake Estates Drive. 3527. 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Site case. 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Cross Street is Benton Street. 1917. Respond on South Main. Residential structure fire. In High Ridge. 25, Meadowlark Lane. Cross Street is Hummingbird Lane. 2413. Respond on Jesco 1. Residential structure fire. In High Ridge. 25, Meadowlark Lane. Cross Street is Hummingbird Lane. 2413. 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

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Cross street is Wolf Road, 2420. 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Residential structure fire in Cedar Hill, 6847 Circle Drive. Cross street is Wolf Road, 2420. 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
4: Okay, do you show a road closure on South Edison?

0: 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I'm not sure if that's from the air or accurate.
1: No, they've had periodic road closures. We'll have a little bit of a delayed response because of that.

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2: 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Cross Street is Wells Road. 1747. 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

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Cross Street is Doherty Lake Estates Drive. 3517. 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
0: Zip tie has been removed. 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
1: That's clear. 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

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Also respond. Hemorrhage. 4808, Turley Mill Road. 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

0: 22-17 from 22-17. 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
1: That's a negative. 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
0: That's there. 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
0: We're on the scene. One car, moderate damage. We'll be out investigating.
1: 14 on the scene. One car, moderate damage. Out investigating.

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0: What ambulances do you have responding to this location?
1: 3537 coming down 141, 3317 coming down Manchester.
0: That's cool. I have 3317 proceed to the car on Manchester. I also have a car in the Phillips 66 parking lot of the Gaston. Have 37 come to this one.
1: Clear, 3317 to the vehicle on Manchester, 3537 to the vehicle at the Phillips 66.
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1: Go ahead.
0: Yeah, I got that. 3317 for you. Are you going to have any transports at this time?
1: Sounds like they both want to go to the hospital, so I have two transports.
0: That's clear.
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Unit 320 Bed 2. Cross Street is Londonderry Drive. 3347. Respond South Main. .3535 and .3527. Sick case. 13,325, Crossland Drive. Cross Street is Kings Glen Drive. 3535 and .3527. 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

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Difficulty breathing. Del Mar Garden South. 5300. 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Unit 123B. Cross Street is Wells Road. 1717. Respond on South Main. Hemorrhage. Evita dialysis. 12654, Lamplighter Square Center. Cross Street is Old Tesson Road. 1787. 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

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Cross Street is Watson Road. 1137. 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

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Country Villa Wellness and Rehab. 850, Country Manor Lane. 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Respond on South Main. The following equipment will move, 1727, to Mail House 7. Repeating, the following equipment will move, 1727, to Melville House 7.

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Automatic crash notification. Highway 141 and Belem Avenue. 1917, and 1922. Respond on South Main. 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

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Cross Street is Justice Post Road. 2267. 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

0: Center County from 1901. I'll be in the area at 141 in Elam. You have anything?
1: Negative. 2-3 traffic, we're going to check Elam, chief.
0: Clear, I'll continue towards 141, Cal. Or correction, 44.
2: 43 is clear. 43-17, why don't you stay at Elam?
0: Right off of 44.

0: 1922 Central County. 1922. On line 4, it says alarm aborted. Did the crash alarm get cleared?
1: Negative. The alarm company didn't have any further information.
0: Point two's clear. 1922, 1901. We've checked all the way down Geelong to the landfill. What do you suggest?
2: I've checked all the way to Merrimack Station. I'd say we can call it unfounded.
0: 22's clear. Central County 1922 is in service.
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0: 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And 1302. 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
1: 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Caller reporting smoke from the apartment, second floor, apartment 221. You have a hydrant in front of 13928 and 13924.
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0: 2817, verifying response.
1: Central County from 3535. Small two-story apartment. We have light smoke coming from the top apartment. We'll be investigating with Reflection Command.
0: Seeing small two-story apartment, light smoke coming from the top apartment, investigating with Command.
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0: 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Traumatic injury. In West County. 14137, Manchester Road. Cross Street is Whiteman Road South. 1917. Respond on South Main.
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2: 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Have all units downgraded. 1512.
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0: 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Show us on the scene of an accident on 44 and eastbound lane. Kind of a mile marker for you. We're on scene now. One vehicle off the roadway, minor damage, South SCA.
1: 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One vehicle, minor damage, South SCA.
2: Cross Street is Wagman Road South, 3524 and 1927. 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

0: 3524, this was from the previous accident in the area. There was one vehicle at the Phillips 66 and one on Manchester Road. Probably the one on the Phillips 66 parking lot.
1: 3524 is clear. We'll head to Phillips 66.

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0: 35-14 to 35-24. Joe, I think he was referring to our accident, previous accident up the street. 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

0: 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Staging was 5118. Do you have any others that you can't handle off?
1: I'll double check with them. Stand by.
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0: 1927. Where's the victim location from this MVA?
1: It's going to be at Phillips 66, next Commerce Bank.
0: 1927, that's there.

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Unknown medical problem. Jiffy Loop. 15849, Manchester Road. 3344, and 3337. Respond on South Main.

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Repeating, the following equipment will move 3327 to Metro West House 4.

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0: 2217. 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Big Timber Lane. Cross Street is Mill Spring Court. 2217. 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
1: Sense Guy 2492. Are police aware that we relocated to Antair?
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22-16. 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Stroke. 14,621. Big Timber Lane. Cross Street is Mill Spring Court. 22-16. 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

0: 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Cross Street is North Monroe Street. 8517. 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

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Respond on Fire Tac 20.

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0: 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Cross Street is Westper Drive. .3344 and .3337. Respond on South Main. .1112. Transformer Fire. 9111, Lucia Drive. 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Respond on South Main.
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1: Right, we're going to be outside. Caller's not answering the door and it's locked. You still have him on the line?
2: Negative. We'll call back.
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3: Per the note from the CAT, do we have animal control en route?
1: Central County 8517, disregard the last, we made contact with patient.
2: 17 patient contact, 1787, the police is clear on the animal control request. They dispatch animal control.
3: Copy that, thank you.

0: Central County for 2402. We've got a huge mess with wires down here. If you could dispatch High Ridge to the other side of Twin Rivers, block it off, shut the road completely.
1: High Ridge to be dispatched.
0: Also need Jeffco on each side of this, please.
1: Yep.
0: And we'll take a text.
1: You can have TAC 24, T4.
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0: Is Eureka just needing a truck to block the road from that side?
1: Just looking at it, if your house wasn't serviced, it'd probably be closer to come in from PP instead of 34. I don't know who Jefferson County dispatched.
0: They dispatched 34, but I'm gonna go ahead and handle it. I can block the road from our end.
1: I'll go ahead and put you on a disregard 6434.

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0: The incident will be on fire.
1: You cut off, repeat that.
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1: 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They're switching this.
3: 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I'll move to TAC 24.
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1: 401.
0: Hey, just giving you an update. We've got two tractor trailers that were involved. I've got probably three pole to pole that are down. One tractor trailer is entangled in wires. I still have a victim in the tractor trailer we're trying to make contact with. Initial impression is that he is okay. We're just getting verification on the one tractor trailer. Twin River is going to be closed in both directions.
1: Or 2401, that third one, two tractor trailers involved, three pole-to-pole wires that are down, one tractor trailer entangled in wires, and the occupant is still in the tractor trailer. You're attempting to make contact with that person. Both directions of Twin River are shut down.

0: 2411 to 2413.
1: Go ahead.
0: I'm assuming you've got a shutdown at Jim Weber right there as well. Clear. And the driver of that first truck right there is not injured, correct?
1: Correct.
2: Southern County 2402.
3: 2402.
2: You can disregard High Ridge. We have it shut down from the High Ridge side. And you can also return our ambulance that responded.
3: Clear 2427 can return.
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0: Chris.
1: On injury on this side, I returned the ambulance that was responding. We've got it shut down on this side. You can keep it shut down on that side, and we'll just wait, Jeffco, sheriff, and then Amherst.
2: That's where.

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0: 1787, police are still in or out. Animal control under ETA. Appears that the officer's about to arrive on scene shortly. So, per police.
1: Such a guy from 2420. 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
0: 6118's on the scene, 510 Sierra Ridge, for smoke detector sounding.
1: 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Do you need the police?
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0: 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And we're going to be returning in service from the MPC. 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

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Residential structure fire. In Melville. 5137, Kings Park Drive. 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Respond on fire tap 20. 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Residential structure fire. In Melville. 5137, Kings Park Drive. 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Respond on fire tap 20. Site case, scene is not secure. 9114, Pueblo Drive. Cross street is Mohegan Drive. 1137. 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

0: Fisher County units responding 5137 Kings Park Drive. Caller reports. Smoke accumulating in the basement. There's a hydrant across from 5144 Kings Park Drive.
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0: 1720. 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We have just a light haze in the building. 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
1: Road on this end, we're going to remain out on the scene and relocate to the other side.
2: That's clear, Jeffco, blocking the road on the Jeffco side, remaining out the other end.

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Cross Street is Mattis Road. 1717. 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
1: Second 24 is on the scene. We have medium-sized, two-story residence on nothing charm from the Alpha side, street side. 3924, he's going to have Ladue Command. We'll be investigating.
0: 3924 on the scene, medium, two-story residential, nothing showing from Alpha Street side. 3924A with Command.

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0: 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You could probably disregard 25. 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

0: 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Who's on scene? Large three-story nursing home. Nothing visible from three sides. You two will be out investigating. 3332 as Metro West Command.
1: 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Nothing visible from three sides. 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
1: 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Nothing showing from the outside. We'll be out investigating. 3310, we'll have command.
0: 3310 on scene, medium two-story residential structure. Nothing visible from the exterior. 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